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2: Here's your updated WMEX forecast. Mainly clear tonight with a low of 61. Southwest winds 8 to 15 miles per hour. Daytime highs approaching 85 tomorrow. Partly cloudy. Cloudy with fog tomorrow night. Chance for storms 64. Low 90s Thursday with a chance of thunderstorms. Turning much cooler Friday with highs in the mid 80s. Chance for storms continues. I'm staff meteorologist Paul Trombley. Currently it's 81 degrees.
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0: playing the songs you grew up with. It's the True Oldies Channel. I'm Scott. All set to check out the rock and roll calendar opened up to today's date,
1: June 9th.
0: Here's what happened on this day in music history. Back in 1958, Johnny Mathis hit the top of the album charts with his greatest hits collection. Eventually, that album set a new record of 490 weeks on the charts. The first album to break that record was Pink Floyd's Dark Side of the Moon. On June 9th of 1966, a new Elvis movie premiered in Memphis. It was called Paradise Hawaiian Style. Bob Dylan got his honorary doctorate in music from Princeton University on this day in 1970. In the True Oldies birthday book, one of the most dynamic performers of all time was born, the incredible Jackie Wilson.
2: Your love!
0: And it was on June 9th, 1989, when this group got together for a reunion concert that led to a tour and their first new album in 9 years. Here's the Doobie Brothers on the TOC.

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2: Here's your updated WMEX forecast. Mainly clear tonight with a low of 61. Southwest winds 8 to 15 miles per hour. Daytime highs approaching 85. Tomorrow, partly cloudy. Cloudy with fog tomorrow night. Chance for storms 64. Low 90s Thursday with a chance of thunderstorms. Turning much cooler Friday with highs in the mid 80s. Chance for storms continues. I'm staff meteorologist Paul Trombley. Right now, it's 74 degrees.
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2: Here's your updated WMEX forecast. Mainly clear tonight with a low of 61. Southwest winds 8 to 15 miles per hour. Daytime highs approaching 85. Tomorrow, partly cloudy. Cloudy with fog tomorrow night. Chance for storms 64. Low 90s Thursday with a chance of thunderstorms. Turning much cooler Friday with highs in the mid 80s. Chance for storms continues. I'm staff meteorologist Paul Trombley. Right now, 72.
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1: Celebrating America's 250th birthday. It's the great American pastime, and there's nothing more exciting in baseball than a home run. But home runs were not a big deal until 1927, when New York Yankee Babe Ruth set the all-time record for the most home runs in a single season with 60.
2: When you get a fastball and you hit it squarely, it'll go much further than a slow ball. 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
3: Fastball hit deep to right, this could be it! The one home run, and they're still fighting for that ball out there.
1: All records are meant to be broken, and the most home runs during an MLB season now stands at 73.
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5: Barnes hits one. Deep to right field. Look at him, a coming call. Barnes has number 73.
1: Thanks to Barry Bonds' superhuman batting for the San Francisco Giants in 2001.
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2: Here's your updated WMEX forecast. Lows around 61 overnight under mainly clear skies. Southwest winds 8 to 15 miles per hour. Wednesday, highs around 85. Chance of thunderstorms with fog in spots. Wednesday night, lows dip down to about 64 overcast. Temps above average Thursday and Friday with highs for the mid-80s to the low 90s. Storms possible both days. I'm staff meteorologist Paul Trombley. Currently 69.
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1: 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In 1935, radio commentator and gossip columnist Walter Winchell was the first person to call a radio announcer a disc jockey. In those early days, DJs simply introduced records and read station IDs. But then pioneers like Al Jarvis developed personalities. 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
2: Here's your updated WMEX forecast. Lows around 61 overnight under mainly clear skies. Southwest winds 8 to 15 miles per hour. Wednesday, highs around 85. Chance of thunderstorms with fog in spots. Wednesday night, lows dip down to about 64 overcast. Temps above average Thursday and Friday with highs for the mid-80s to the low 90s. Storms possible both days. I'm Staff Meteorologist Paul Trombley. Right now, 67.
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1: Here's your updated WMEX forecast. Lows around 61 overnight under mainly clear skies. Southwest winds 8 to 15 miles per hour. Wednesday, highs around 85. Chance of thunderstorms with fog in spots. Wednesday night, lows dip down to about 64, overcast. Temps above average Thursday and Friday with highs from the mid-80s to the low 90s. Storms possible both days. I'm staff meteorologist Paul Trombley. Currently, it's 65 degrees.
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2: Here's your updated WMEX forecast. Lows around 61 overnight under mainly clear skies, southwest winds 8 to 15 miles per hour. Wednesday, highs around 85. Chance of thunderstorms with fog in spots. Wednesday night, lows dip down to about 64, overcast. Temps above average Thursday and Friday with highs for the mid-80s to the low 90s. Storms possible both days. I'm staff meteorologist Paul Trombley. Currently, it's 65 degrees.
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1: Here's your updated WMEX forecast. Lows around 61 overnight under mainly clear skies. Southwest winds 8 to 15 miles per hour. Wednesday, highs around 85. Chance of thunderstorms with fog in spots. Wednesday night, lows dip down to about 64, overcast. Temps above average Thursday and Friday with highs for the mid-80s to the low 90s. Storms possible both days. I'm Staff Meteorologist Paul Trombley. Currently, it's 64 degrees.
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2: Here's your updated WMEX forecast. Lows around 61 overnight under mainly clear skies, southwest winds 8 to 15 miles per hour. Wednesday, highs around 85. Chance of thunderstorms with fog in spots. Wednesday night, lows dip down to about 64, overcast. Temps above average Thursday and Friday with highs for the mid-80s to the low 90s. Storms possible both days. I'm staff meteorologist Paul Trombley. Currently, it's 64 degrees.
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1: Here's your updated WMEX forecast. Lows around 61 overnight under mainly clear skies, southwest winds 8 to 15 miles per hour. Wednesday, highs around 85. Chance of thunderstorms with fog in spots Wednesday night. Lows dip down to about 64, overcast. Temps above average Thursday and Friday with highs for the mid-80s to the low 90s. Storms possible both days. I'm staff meteorologist Paul Trombley. Right now, 63.
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2: Here's your updated WMEX forecast. Partly cloudy overnight with lows around 61. Southwesterly winds 8 to 15 miles per hour. Sunshine mixed with clouds at times again Wednesday. High temperatures reach up to 85. Cloudy skies expected with fog Wednesday night. Chance for storms. Lows level off around 64. Low 90s Thursday with a chance for storms. Much cooler Friday with highs in the mid-80s. Storms continue. I'm staff meteorologist Paul Trombley. Right now, 63.
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1: Here's your updated WMEX forecast. Partly cloudy overnight with lows around 61. Southwesterly winds 8 to 15 miles per hour. Sunshine mixed with clouds at times again Wednesday. High temperatures reach up to 85. Cloudy skies expected with fog Wednesday night. Chance for storms. Lows level off around 64. Low 90s Thursday with a chance for storms. Much cooler Friday with highs in the mid 80s. Storms continue. I'm staff meteorologist Paul Trombley. Currently 62.
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2: Here's your updated WMEX forecast. Partly cloudy overnight with lows around 61. Southwesterly winds 8 to 15 miles per hour. Sunshine mixed with clouds at times again Wednesday. High temperatures reach up to 85. Cloudy skies expected with fog Wednesday night. Chance for storms. Lows level off around 64. Low 90s Thursday with a chance for storms. Much cooler Friday with highs in the mid-80s. Storms continue. I'm staff meteorologist Paul Trombley. Currently, it's 61 degrees.
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0: 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We specialize in the greatest hits of the 60s and 70s. You're going to hear great songs from the Beatles, the Stones, the Four Seasons, all kinds of Motown stuff like Stevie Wonder, the Temps, the Four Tops, Martha and the Vandellas, plus the Supremes. Plus, you're going to hear some of those stars from the early days of rock and roll talking about Elvis, but Buddy Holly, Chuck Berry, Little Richard. We've got one-hit wonders, forgotten 45s. You'll hear plenty of songs that'll make you go, oh, wow.
1: Now, I do want to ask you for a favor. 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
1: Here's your updated WMEX forecast. Partly cloudy overnight with lows around 61. Southwesterly winds 8 to 15 miles per hour. Sunshine mixed with clouds at times again Wednesday. High temperatures reach up to 85. Cloudy skies expected with fog Wednesday night. Chance for storms. Lows level off around 64. Low 90s Thursday with a chance for storms. Much cooler Friday with highs in the mid-80s. Storms continue. I'm Staff Meteorologist Paul Trombley. Currently, it's 61 degrees.
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0: Here's what went down on this day in music history. Paul McCartney and Wings set a new record for an indoor concert when 67,100 people gathered for their show in Seattle, Washington on this day in 1976.
2: Maybe I'm amazed at the way you love me all the time.
0: The late Andy Gibb opened up in the Pirates of Penzance on stage in Los Angeles on this day in 1981. And June the 10th is an up-and-down landmark day in the history of one of the great girl groups of all time. Talking about the Shirelles, today's the birthday of their lead singer, Shirley Austin, and it's the anniversary of the death of one of the original members, Mickey Harris, who passed at the age of 42 on June 10th, 1982. And it was June 10, 1972, when Elvis played Madison Square Garden for the first time in his career. He did three nights in New York to sell out crowds and rave reviews. And you know we're ready to go with Elvis right now on the TOC.
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1: Here's your updated WMEX forecast. Sunshine mixed with clouds at times today, with daytime highs approaching 85. Winds out of the southwest, 8 to 15 miles per hour. Cloudy skies expected, with fog in spots tonight, chance of thunderstorms, lows level off around 64. Mainly cloudy skies, with fog in spots, early tomorrow, chance for storms, highs level off around 91. I'm Staff Meteorologist Paul Trombley. Right now, 60.
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0: 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One great song right after another.
1: Here's your updated WMEX forecast. Daytime highs approaching 88 today. Under partly cloudy skies, southwesterly winds 8 to 15 miles per hour. Cloudy skies expected with fog in spots tonight. Chance of thunderstorms. Lows level off around 66. Chance of thunderstorms with fog in spots early tomorrow. Daytime highs approaching 89. Mainly cloudy skies expected. I'm staff meteorologist Paul Trombley. Right now, 60.
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0: everybody, and thank you for locking in on today's edition of the True Oldies Channel. I'll be your DJ on duty. Our producer today is the incredibly talented Todd Shambliss.
1: That would be me, and I'm happy to be here.
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1: I'm Scott Shannon, all pumped up and ready to take a cruise in the True Oldies Time Machine. We're flashing back to this day, June the 10th, 1965. These were the five biggest hits in America. The Four Tops were sitting at number 5 on their way to the top with I Can't Help Myself.

and the number one song in America. On June 10th, 1965, the Supremes with their fifth number one hit in a row. What a year from Motown. It's Back in My Arms again on the True Oldies Channel.

0: All right, Dion's bringing it on early in the morning doing Run Around Sue. Here's my story. It's sad but true about this girl named Run Around Sue. You know, I interviewed him one time, and Dion told me that his wife, who is named Sue, tells people this song is all about her, even though she knows that the song is not about her. But what's it gonna hurt, Dion? She let her have a little fun. Coming up, Peter Frampton, the Isley Brothers, and Bad Bad Leroy Brown.
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2: There is a very minor delay in Weymouth on Route 3 going north on that Main Street. It's not too bad, though, so far. The northbound side of 93, there's a brief merging delay where traffic gets on from Route 3 into Port Quincy. After that, there's jammed up traffic that forms gradually after Furnace Brook Parkway, and it's pretty heavy in spots around toward Morrissey Boulevard, as well as in towards Southampton Street. After that, though, you're running pretty well in toward the downtown area of Boston. And if you need to use the Ted Williams Tunnel, that's running pretty well so far. There are some brief delays exiting in both directions. Nothing that'll cause you any major issues, though. That's your traffic. I'm Rhea Dixon with the True Oldies WMEX Traffic Center.
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3: Here's your updated WMEX forecast. Daytime highs approaching 88 today. Under partly cloudy skies, southwesterly winds 8 to 15 miles per hour. Cloudy skies expected with fog in spots tonight. Chance of thunderstorms. Lows level off around 66. Chance of thunderstorms with fog in spots early tomorrow. Daytime highs approaching 89. Mainly cloudy skies expected. I'm staff meteorologist Paul Trombley. Currently, it's 61 degrees.
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You got the True Oldies channel. Jim Croce in there doing bad, bad Leroy Brown. A big shout out to the lovely and very much a P1 listener. I'm talking about Marjorie Miller. She wants to hear this song by Kenny Loggins. I'm all.

0: Oh, yeah. Kenny Loggins getting it done with I'm All Right here on your Hump Day Big Show. And it just dawned on me that not everybody knows what Hump Day is. That's the middle of the week. In other words, by the time you get out of the office, you're going to be over the hump. That's why it's Hump Day, I think. Coming up, the Hollies and Carrie Ann on your True Oldies Channel Radio Big Show. Hey, it's Scott Shannon, the brand new DJ here on WMEX, the True Oldies Channel. We specialize in the greatest hits of the 60s and 70s. You're going to hear great songs from the Beatles, the Stones, the Four Seasons, all kinds of Motown stuff like Stevie Wonder, the Temps, the Four Tops, Martha and the Vandellas, plus the Supremes. Plus, you're going to hear some of those stars from the early days of rock and roll talking about Elvis, Buddy Holly, Chuck Berry, Little Richard. We've got one-hit wonders, forgotten 45s. You'll hear plenty of songs that'll make you go, oh, wow. Now, I do want to ask you for a favor. If you could tell anybody you know that likes this music that we're on the air now, tell them to lock it in on the True Oldies Channel, WMEX 101 FM and 1510 AM. They're gonna love it.
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0: playing the songs you forgot you love. It's the Hump Day Big Show. Blood, sweat, and tears in there doing spinning wheel. Well, New York is rocking again tonight. They're all set for game four of the NBA Championship Series. It's going to happen at Madison Square Garden tonight, and there will be celebrity fans galore. The other night, there were so many celebrities, and I've never seen anything like it. I'm talking about A-Rod, Alex Rodriguez, Jon Stewart, Russell Wilson, Cardi B, Chris Rock, Eli Manning, and the king of them all, Derek Jeter. Now, there's a hero for you. That's just a few of the people. I got to leave some of them out. I don't have time to mention everybody. And there's so many celebrities that many of them are not getting the same type of treatment that they have during the season because there's just so many floor seats. They get upset if they don't get the front row, if you know what I mean. It should be fun looking at them tonight. Come on, baby. It's the True Oldies Channel.
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2: There's a brief delay getting heavier heading in toward the Ted Williams Tunnel going west along 90. It's not too bad. Once you get out of the tunnel, you're up to speed toward 93. Route 3 in Weymouth, that's getting a lot slower. There's a brief but heavy backup near Derby Street. A little slow in toward Quincy, where traffic gets out the doors on 93. And from that point, 93 is crawling very heavy going northbound in toward Boston, around toward Southampton Street. There are no major issues otherwise in toward the downtown area. East along 90, that's a quiet ride heading in from Huntington Avenue around toward 93. That's your traffic. I'm Rick Dixon from the True Oldies WMEX Traffic Center.
3: Celebrating America's 250th birthday. We the People hasn't always meant all the people. It took 144 years after our nation's founding for women to win the right to vote. The suffragette movement in the U.S. began in 1848 with a women's rights convention. But back then, the idea of women being able to vote seemed too extreme to some of the attendees. Susan B. Anthony became the leader of the movement in the 19th century.
4: It was we the people, not we the white male citizens, nor yet we the male citizens, but we, the whole people, who formed the Union, and we formed it, not to give the blessings of liberty, but to secure them.
5: Not to the half of ourselves and the half of our posterity, but to the whole people.
3: By 1918, 15 states had granted women the right to vote. A year later, Congress voted in favor of all women in the U.S. having that right. And in 1920, the 19th Amendment was ratified by a majority of the states. Today, we take that right for granted, and women have run for some of the highest offices in the land, including president.
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Good morning, everybody, and welcome to another incredible edition of the True Oldies Channel. 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

Turn it up, feel good. The True Oldies channel is on, and I'm Scott, checking out the rock and roll calendar for today's date, June 10th. Here's what went down on this day in music history. Paul McCartney and Wings set a new record for an indoor concert when 67,100 people gathered for their show in Seattle, Washington on this day in 1976. Maybe I'm amazed at the way you love me all the time. The late Andy Gibb opened up in the Pirates of Penzance on stage in Los Angeles on this day in 1981. And June the 10th is an up-and-down landmark day in the history of one of the great girl groups of all time. Talking about the Shirelles, today's the birthday of their lead singer, Shirley Austin, and it's the anniversary of the death of one of the original members, Mickey Harris, who passed at the age of 42 on June 10th, 1982. And it was June 10th, 1972, when Elvis played Madison Square Garden for the first time in his career. He did three nights in New York to sell out crowds and rave reviews. And you know we're ready to go with Elvis right now on the TOC. You ain't

0: my best to get it on. If I can't do it today, I'll do it tomorrow. If you take time to write me, just email Scott at TrueOldiesChannel.com. Coming up, she'd rather be with me. Yep, it's the Turtles.
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2: Route 3 is getting a little bit busier out of Weymouth. There's a jam forming going northbound near Main Street. There's a collision after that, adding to those delays. Once you get around it, you're running better toward 93. 93, though, that's going very heavy going northbound on Quincy as you pass by Route 3. That's pretty slow in toward Boston, towards Southampton Street. 90 is getting slower going eastbound in toward Boston. That's going for about a mile in toward Huntington Avenue. And the westbound side of 90, there's bumper-to-bumper traffic from Route 1A. That takes you through the Ted Williams Tunnel, and you run better around toward 93. That's your traffic. I'm Rick Dixon from the True Oldies WMEX Traffic Center.
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3: Here's your updated WMEX forecast. Daytime highs approaching 88 today. Under partly cloudy skies, southwesterly winds 8 to 15 miles per hour. Cloudy skies expected with fog in spots tonight. Chance of thunderstorms. Lows level off around 66. Chance of thunderstorms with fog in spots early tomorrow. Daytime highs approaching 89. Mainly cloudy skies expected. I'm staff meteorologist Paul Trombley. Right now, 65.
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playing the Beatles. And baby, you can drop by a car on the True Oldies channel. I got a request for this song. I don't know if I'm supposed to play it or not. It's not from the 70s, but it's a great song called Ride Like the Wind.

0: tell you what, I had the speakers here in the control room on full blast. I love that song. Ride Like the Wind, Christopher Cross, and background vocals provided by Michael McDonald. Great song, too. Thank you for hanging out with us right here on the Hump Day Big Show. Coming up, Jewel Akins and Toto. Yeah, we got them on the way here at the TOC.
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0: Ladies and gentlemen, a true masterpiece from the Beach Boys and Brian Wilson. That is Good Vibrations. Right before that, we had a little Toto on the radio. That was Rosanna. And by the way, once the New York Knicks are done using Madison Square Garden, that is where Taylor Swift and Travis Kelce are going to be getting married. Now, don't even bother to ask me, but the answer is no. I don't have an invitation yet, and I'm probably not going to get one. And I'll tell you what, I think one of the reasons they want to do it there is so they can cover all their friends, because that place holds an awful lot of people. I don't know if it's perfect for a wedding, but anyway, we'll find out. Coming up, the five-man electrical band and that song where he takes off his hat and his hair falls down on his shoulders and the boss says, oh boy, this isn't going to work. That's next.
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2: Got an accident for you in Weymouth. This is on Main Street going northbound just after Route 3. There are some brief delays getting past Route 3. That's Cron going northbound from Main Street on and off in toward Quincy around toward 93. 93 is pretty slow going northbound from Route 24. That takes you in toward Quincy as well as in toward Boston as you head in toward Southampton Street. There's bumper-to-bumper traffic on 90 going west as you pass by Route 1A through the Ted Williams Tunnel. And once you exit the tunnel, you're running much better toward 93. A little sluggish toward Huntington Avenue, though. That's your traffic. I'm Rick Dixon from the True Oldies WMEX Traffic Center.
3: Celebrating America's 250th birthday, the American Revolutionary War began on April 19th, 1775, with the Battles of Concord and Lexington as the 13 colonies sought to separate themselves from Britain. On July 4th, 1776, the Declaration of Independence was signed, but the war didn't end until both countries signed the Treaty of Paris in 1783. Fighting stopped at Yorktown in 1781, but we didn't have instant communication in the 18th century. Messages traveled by ships crossing the Atlantic Ocean, and it would take months to receive a reply before peace could be achieved.
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No doubt about it. You are locked in on the fine, fine, super fine Wednesday Big Show. Shannon in here in the Mothership Studios, along with my friend Todd Chambliss and Peter Noon. He just did There's a Kind of Hush All Over the World. And I will tell you this much, that is one of the songs that's in the top five being voted for by listeners of this fine radio facility. I think we'll play him back on Friday. We're going to try to do a top five if we can squeeze them all in. It's going to be fun. You still have time to get your choices in. 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We got the Eagles coming up next. Raven.

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1: I'm Scott Shannon, all pumped up and ready to take a cruise in the True Oldies Time Machine. We're flashing back to this day, June the 10th, 1965. These were the five biggest hits in America. The Four Tops were sitting at number 5 on their way to the top with I Can't Help Myself.

fourth most popular hit on this day back in 65 was by the Beach Boys. From their album Summer Days and Summer Nights, it's Help Me Rhonda. Three on the list, Elvis's biggest hit since You're the Devil in Disguise. 2 years earlier, it's his version of Crying in the Chapel.

and the number one song in America. On June 10th, 1965, the Supremes with their fifth number one hit in a row. What a year from Motown. It's Back in My Arms again on the True Oldies Channel.

You have located the proper frequency for the True Oldies channel, where you get one awesome song right after another. How about that one? One of my favorite TV themes, the theme from SWAT, done by a group called Rhythm Heritage. Probably there was no group by that name, just a bunch of session guys. Now, that series aired for two seasons on ABC, 75 and 76, and it was actually a spinoff of another very popular show called The Rookies. It starred

0: It is causing a brief delay on Main Street and a very heavy backup on northbound 93 on the exit ramp. Now, north on 93 from the point is very slow, all the way toward 93 as you head in toward Quincy. 93 going north, your delays begin near Route 24 and take you toward Route 3. There's an accident at that ramp. Beyond that, you're calling for heavy and sponsoring towards Southampton Street, and you run better gradually toward the downtown area. That's not as bad. There is bumper-to-bumper traffic on westbound 90 from Route 1A through the Ted Williams Tunnel. That runs better after the tunnel and in toward 93. That's your traffic. I'm Rick Dixon from the True Oldies WMEX Traffic Center.
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2: Here's your updated WMEX forecast. Sunshine mixed with clouds at times today, with daytime highs approaching 88. Southwesterly winds 8 to 15 miles per hour. Cloudy skies expected with fog in spots tonight. Chance for storms. Lows level off around 66. Mainly cloudy skies expected with fog in spots early tomorrow. Chance of thunderstorms. High temperatures reach up to 89. I'm Staff Meteorologist Paul Trombley. Currently, it's 70 degrees.
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0: we go. The True Oldies Channel is on the air everywhere. It's time again for the nearly famous, highly outrageous, but never ever contagious Celebrity Birthday File. And here's the host of the Celebrity Birthday File, our producer, Mr. Todd Shambliss.
1: All right, Scott. Supermodel Kate Upton is 34. Elizabeth Hurley, the actress, 61. Kay Flannery, who played Meredith on The Office, is 61. Singer Maxi Priest is 65. And happy birthday to the former governor of New York, Eliot Spitzer. He's 67.
0: Thank you, Todd. Great job, my friend. Well, Sean Penn is back in the news. He now says he's committed to never, ever attending another award show again in his life. I guess somebody offended him somewhere along the line, Todd.
1: Yeah, I wonder what gives.
0: Why wouldn't you go to an award show? He says, even if I'm getting an award, I'm not going. It's the True Oldies Channel.
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0: turn it up and feel good. You got the Wednesday Big Show, me and Julio, down by the schoolyard. Thank you, Paul Simon. Tonight, there is basketball action in New York City. MSG game 4 tonight in the NBA Championship Series. You got the New York Knicks against the San Antonio Spurs. Knicks lead the series 2-1. I know it's kind of a shame, but the last time the Knicks won a championship was way back in 1973. And a lot of celebrities are showing up. Ben Stiller's a big fan. He always goes. Michael J. Fox goes. Chris Rock shows up. And Mariska Hargitay, she's always hugging on Brunson. And let's not forget about Derek Jeter. I saw him at the game the other night. So who's going to show up tonight? A lot of people watch just to see it. I'll be keeping an eyeball out for the stars. It's the True Oldies Channel.
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2: In Weymouth, there's a brief delay on northbound Route 3. Approaching Main Street, there is an accident at that point. It's not really causing too much of an issue, just a little sluggish getting past it. And some minor delays continue in toward Braintree around toward 93. 93 is pretty slow going northbound from Route 24. That gets heavier in toward Quincy as you pass by Route 3. And that continues all the way in toward the downtown area. It opens up gradually toward Route 1A. There's a backup that continues on 90 going westbound from Route 1A through the Ted Williams Tunnel. You open up just a little after the tunnel. Then there's some brief delays from 93 around toward Huntington Avenue. That's your traffic. I'm Reed Dixon from the True Oldies WMEX Traffic Center.
3: Celebrating America's 250th birthday, it's a moment considered to be the birth of the television age in politics. 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
3: John F. Kennedy and Richard M. Nixon meet at the network studio in Chicago. 70 million viewers tuned in to see the candidates answer questions from moderator Howard K. Smith.
5: 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And it's waged right here in the United States.
6: 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I don't want the talents of any American to go to waste.
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It's a boogity, boogity big show. It's the true oldies channel. Todd Rundgren in there doing Hello, It's Me. Right before that, the Buckinghams out of Chicago did Kind of a Drag. Let's go to Cleveland now for this group called the Outsiders. Their biggest hit was Time Won't Let Me.

You got Three Dog Night on your True Oldies channel doing Shambhala. Now, that song was written by a guy named Daniel Moore. He also wrote this song called My Maria.

0: There you have it. One songwriter, two big smash hits in a row on the TOC. That's Daniel Moore. He wrote Shambhala for Three Dog Night, and he also wrote My Maria for a guy named B.W. Stevenson, who disappeared after Maria fell off the charts. Coming up, Little Anthony and the Imperials. By request, he's going out of his head.
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2: Here's your updated WMEX forecast. Sunshine mixed with clouds at times today, with daytime highs approaching 88. Southwesterly winds 8 to 15 miles per hour. Cloudy skies expected with fog in spots tonight. Chance for storms, lows level off around 66. Mainly cloudy skies expected with fog in spots early tomorrow. Chance of thunderstorms. High temperatures reach up to 89. I'm Staff Meteorologist Paul Trombley. Currently 74.
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playing the songs that make you go, oh, wow, I love that thing. I haven't heard it in such a long time. Joe South doing Games People Play. Shannon on the air everywhere with my friend Todd. We got to do a shout-out to William and Janet headed out to the Jersey Shore. And they've requested this song by Bobby Rydell. It's Wildwood.

0: Oh, yeah, you got the True Oldies Channel playing one awesome song right after another. Stanley Cup Finals last night. The Carolina Hurricanes tied it up 5-3 as they knocked off the Golden Knights. Game 5 tomorrow night in Raleigh. And, of course, Game 4 of the NBA Basketball Finals tonight. It's the Knicks and the Spurs. Knicks are ahead 2-1, and they're playing in their home court, MSG, in the city. I'm Scott on the TOC.
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0: Well, he did organize the group while they were all in college. They played on campus, and then somehow they got a record deal. They had quite a few hits as the Commodores, and then when he went solo, he really started writing a lot of great songs, and then he got on American Idol. He's over in the last judge's seat on the left on your screen. You know, if you're just watching like I do, if you're there, he's on the right of your screen. Who cares? It's the True Oldies Channel. Cracking myself up here.
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playing Dr. Hook on the True Oldies Channel. Love that song, When You're in Love with a Beautiful Woman. Everybody wants to barge in on you. Right before that, we had the Dave Clark 5. I'm glad all over. And look out, here come the Beatles. It's a hard day's

0: 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The True Oldies channel is on, and I'm Scott checking out the rock and roll calendar for today's date,
1: June 10th.
0: Here's what went down on this day in music history. Paul McCartney and Wings set a new record for an indoor concert when 67,100 people gathered for their show in Seattle, Washington on this day in 1976.
2: Maybe I'm amazed at the way you love me all the time.
0: The late Andy Gibb opened up in the Pirates of Penzance on stage in Los Angeles on this day in 1981. And June the 10th is an up-and-down landmark day in the history of one of the great girl groups of all time. Talking about the Shirelles, today's the birthday of their lead singer, Shirley Austin, and it's the anniversary of the death of one of the original members, Mickey Harris, who passed at the age of 42 on June 10th, 1982. And it was June 10th, 1972, when Elvis played Madison Square Garden for the first time in his career. He did three nights in New York to sell out crowds and rave reviews. And you know we're ready to go with Elvis right now on the TOC.

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0: 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Then one night in desperation, the young man breaks away

One of the all-time great hits all about summertime. That's Eddie Cochran with Summertime Blues. And that reminds me, there was another great summer song done by a group called Wildfire that I certainly remember. They had a big hit called Here Comes Summer, and it sounded like this.

0: And there you go. Back-to-back summertime hits. Eddie Cochran doing Summertime Blues. And Wildfire doing their big hit called Here Comes Summer.
1: Hey, Scott, let me ask you a kind of legal question. 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
0: Well, I'm not really singing it, but you can hear me in the background, and I'm playing the tambourine, so maybe it is illegal, but so far nobody's been by to arrest me, so I'm going to do it again some other time. Coming up, more of the greatest hits of rock and roll, pop, and

0: in spots. Early tomorrow, chance of thunderstorms. High temperatures reach up to 89. I'm staff meteorologist Paul Trombley. Currently, it's 79 degrees.
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playing a little bad finger on the True Oldies channel. That is Baby Blue on our fun, loving Hump Day Big Show. I got to do a shout out to a guy named Bob Spidell. He is a P1 listener. He's in Forest, Virginia. And he says he listens to us every day while I'm out doing his 6 to 7 mile walk. Well, that wears me out just hearing about it. And he says, I also listen in my car. Since I'm a P1, can I request Old Time Rock and Roll by Bob Seger? Because I'm out walking right now. Well,

0: Now, that is what we call a true classic on the True Oldies Channel. Old-time rock and roll, Bob Seger's biggest hit. Shannon on the radio, Todd riding shotgun. Right now, anyway. I don't know if he's going to stay there. Buffalo Springfield coming up next. Carly Simon right behind it on your TOC. Hey, it's Scott Shannon, the brand new DJ here on WMEX, the True Oldies Channel. We specialize in the greatest hits of the 60s and 70s. You're going to hear great songs from the Beatles, the Stones, the Four Seasons, all kinds of Motown stuff like Stevie Wonder, the Temps, the Four Tops, Martha and the Vandellas, plus the Supremes. Plus, you're going to hear some of those stars from the early days of rock and roll talking about Elvis, Buddy Holly, Chuck Berry, Little Richard. We've got one-hit wonders, forgotten 45s. You'll hear plenty of songs that'll make you go, oh, wow.
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0: 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They're going to love it.
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The heart and soul of rock and roll beats right here. You got the True Oldies channel. It's Wednesday with Shannon right here, keeping you company, playing great songs like this love song from Rod Stewart. You're in my heart, you're in my soul.

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1: 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In 1962, President John F. Kennedy said these inspiring words.
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Shannon on the radio, big shout out to Arlene. She works at the University of Alabama in Tuscaloosa, and she wants to hear this version of a great classic called Deep Purple.

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Wow, Johnny Rivers from the early days of his career. That is Memphis, an old Chuck Berry song. And I got a nice note from Steve Alred. He lives in, I'm not sure, he might be putting me on, Fiddletown, Amador County in Northern California. And Steve wants to hear the last big hit for Johnny Rivers called Rockin' Pneumonia and the Boogie Woogie Blues.

0: did it, Memphis, from the early days of Johnny Rivers' career. And then we did Rockin' Pneumonia and the Boogie Woogie Flu from later on in his career. Shannon on the radio, still trying to figure out where this is. Fiddletown, Amador County, Northern California. Well, somebody will probably enlighten me shortly. Coming up, more of the greatest hits of rock and roll, pop and soul on the TOC.
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2: Here's your updated WMEX forecast. Sunshine mixed with clouds at times today, with daytime highs approaching 88. Southwesterly winds 8 to 15 miles per hour. Cloudy skies expected with fog in spots tonight. Chance for storms. Lows level off around 66. Mainly cloudy skies expected with fog in spots. Early tomorrow, chance of thunderstorms. High temperatures reach up to 89. I'm Staff Meteorologist Paul Trombley. Currently 84.
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0: You're on the TOC, the True Oldies channel, where we're just about an hour away from Flush the Format. Let's do a quick flashback. We're going to 1994. It happened in North Yorkshire, England, when car thieves stole Michael Howard's bulletproof car. Why does he have a bulletproof car? Well, he's the British Home Secretary. I guess that's kind of like a vice president or something like that. Well, Michael locked his car but left it outside when he was attending a meeting of police chiefs from all around England. And since he was connected with the officers, they tracked the car down really quickly. And when they found it, the police officers, very alert, noticed that all four wheels were missing from the bulletproof car. Pretty funny. It's the True Oldies Channel. Hey, it's Scott Shannon, the brand new DJ here on WMEX, the True Oldies Channel. We specialize in the greatest hits of the 60s and 70s. You're going to hear great songs from the Beatles, the Stones, the Four Seasons, all kinds of Motown stuff like Stevie Wonder, the Temps, the Four Tops, Martha and the Vandellas, plus the Supremes. Plus, you're going to hear some of those stars from the early days of rock and roll talking about Elvis, but Buddy Holly, Chuck Berry, Little Richard. We've got one-hit wonders, forgotten 45s. You'll hear plenty of songs that'll make you go, oh, wow. Now, I do want to ask you for a favor. If you could tell anybody you know that likes this music that we're on the air now. Tell them to lock it in on the True Oldies Channel, WMEX, 101 FM and 1510 AM. They're gonna love it.
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0: Well, you probably noticed by now that you have found the frequency of the true oldie. Shadow Shannon on the radio with Buddy Holly and the Crickets in there. Their first big hit was That'll Be the Day, but they had many more after that. Now, Todd, are you aware of the fact that PepsiCo is now using driverless trucks to deliver their goods, Doritos, Cheerios, Pepsi Cola, and other products all over Arizona? They got 35 driverless trucks. And I notice a lot of companies are now using those driverless vehicles, the big trucks, and I believe some of them are 18-wheelers out on the road right now. But it's kind of funny, if you pick up the newspaper, almost every day there's a story about somebody in a driverless car and is running into a tree or going backwards up the wrong street. That kind of stuff. But I don't know. Something's weird here. They must have the driverless trucks already perfected and they're still working on the cars. It's the true oldies, Shadow.
1: Celebrating America's 250th birthday. We the People hasn't always meant all the people. It took 144 years after our nation's founding for women to win the right to vote. The suffragette movement in the U.S. began in 1848 with a women's rights convention. But back then, the idea of women being able to vote seemed too extreme to some of the attendees. Susan B. Anthony became the leader of the movement in the 19th century.
2: It was we the people, not we the white male citizens, nor yet we the male citizens, but we, the whole people, who formed the Union, and we formed it, not to give the blessings of liberty, but to secure them.
3: Not to the half of ourselves and the half of our posterity, but to the whole people.
1: By 1918, 15 states had granted women the right to vote. A year later, Congress voted in favor of all women in the U.S. having that right. And in 1920, the 19th Amendment was ratified by a majority of the states. Today, we take that right for granted, and women have run for some of the highest offices in the land, including president.
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You know, I've read several different stories about what went on when the Righteous Brothers were recording that song with a whack job by the name of Phil Spector. Because the Righteous Brothers always sang together. They had like four albums that they did before they ever stumbled on to Phil Spector. And on all the albums, they sang together. But in this situation, Bill Medley sang most of the song, and Bobby Hatfield got a couple, you know, little lines in there. And the story goes, when Bobby Hatfield complained to Phil Spector, he said, "Do me a favor, Bobby, just be quiet and cash the checks when the money starts rolling in." And I guess that's what he did. Playing one great song right after another, it's Steely Dan on the TOC. Yeah,

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1: I'm Scott Shannon, all pumped up and ready to take a cruise in the True Oldies Time Machine. We're flashing back to this day, June the 10th, 1965. These were the five biggest hits in America. The Four Tops were sitting at number 5 on their way to the top with I Can't Help Myself.

fourth most popular hit on this day back in 65 was by the Beach Boys. From their album Summer Days and Summer Nights, it's Help Me Rhonda. Three on the list, Elvis's biggest hit since You're the Devil in Disguise. 2 years earlier, it's his version of Crying in the Chapel.

and the number one song in America. On June 10th, 1965, the Supremes with their fifth number one hit in a row. What a year from Motown. It's Back in My Arms Again on the True Oldies Channel.

You know, I said it before, and I'll probably say it again, but I'm a big fan of the instrumental rock and roll songs over the years, like the one you just heard, the Marquettes and Out of Limits, and I got a request from Mark Kerr, or Kerr, K-E-H-R. He's from Hanover, Pennsylvania. He loves the oldies. He loves the station. And he told me he wants some more old-school surf bands like Dick Dale and the Deltones. Well, I think I am authorized to be able to do an instrumental twin spin, two in a row. Here's Dick Dale and the Deltones on the True Oldies Channel.

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2: Here's your updated WMEX forecast. Cloudy skies with a few peaks of sun this afternoon, with daytime highs approaching 88. Southwesterly winds 8 to 15 miles per hour. Cloudy skies expected with fog in spots tonight. Chance of thunderstorms. Lows dip down to about 66. Chance of thunderstorms and foggy early tomorrow. High temperatures reach up to 89. Mainly cloudy skies expected. I'm Staff Meteorologist Paul Trombley. Currently 86.
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0: right, boys and girls, turn your radio or your cell phone up nice and loud, because it's time for Flush the Format on the True Oldies Channel. Big shout out to Tom Geiger. He listens to us in Picayune, Mississippi. Never been there, but I heard it's a nice place to hang out. He says, I'd like to hear this song by Australian Rolf Harris. It's called Tie Me Kangaroo Down.
1: There's an old Australian stockman lying dying. And he gets himself up onto one elbow and he turns to his mates who are gathered around and he says, watch me wallabies feed, mate. Watch me wallabies feed. They're a dangerous breed, mate. So watch me wallabies feed.

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0: There you go, our Flush the Format song for today, Tie Me Kangaroo Down Sport. And believe it or not, if you were around in the early 60s, you might have heard that song being played on the radio. It went all the way to number 3 on the Hot 100. Amazing. Number 3 for the kangaroo song. All right, thank you, Tom Geiger, for your suggestion. 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

You got Eric Clapton on the True Oldies channel doing I Shot the Sheriff. You know, I got into radio very late in the 60s. And believe it or not, Eric Clapton was already a big star. He played guitar for a band called John Mayall and the Blues Breakers. I remember the album cover, and they were sitting in front of some store on the curb. And they took a picture. That was the front cover. I guess it was in England somewhere. But anyway, he put together a pretty good career over the years. As we flash back to this day in 1964, when the Beatles put out an album called A Hard Day's Night. And on that album, several big hits like Can't Buy Me Love, A Hard Day's Night, and I Love Her, and this song called If I

0: You know, you put together all the songs that the Beatles were responsible for during that short period of time, and their body of work is absolutely amazing to me. And sometimes it's very easy to forget some of the great songs that they did over the years, like the one we just played here on the TOC.
1: Celebrating America's 250th birthday. As a young boy, he enrolled in art classes. His teachers couldn't have dreamed that he would one day produce dozens of animated motion pictures, create one of the most beloved cartoon characters of all time, and build theme parks that would enchant children all over the world, and their parents too.
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I think Olivia Newton-John was a true superstar. She did records, she did television, she did movies. She was great in person and a very, very nice lady. Coming up, Bobby Fuller 4, Turn It On. I fought the law, but the law won.

0: Another great track from Chicago on the True Oldies Show. No, not the city, the group. Does anybody really know what time it is? Right before that, we had a little Richie Valens doing La Bamba. Todd, you remember when Kelly Clarkson was on TV that she would do Kelly-oke?
1: Oh, yeah.
0: I always liked that because I like to hear different versions, how people handle certain songs. And I remember one day where she actually sang La Bamba on Kelly-oke. Yeah, the clip is still available, I think, on her YouTube channel. If you are interested, the beat goes on next on the TOC.
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3: Here's your updated WMEX forecast. Cloudy skies with a few peaks of sun this afternoon, with daytime highs approaching 88. Southwesterly winds 8 to 15 miles per hour. Cloudy skies expected with fog in spots tonight. Chance of thunderstorms. Lows dip down to about 66. Chance of thunderstorms and foggy early tomorrow. High temperatures reach up to 89. Mainly cloudy skies expected. I'm staff meteorologist Paul Trombley. Right now, it's 87 degrees.
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0: playing the songs that make you go, oh, wow. It is the True Oldies Channel with Easy Beats, and I got Friday on my mind. Right before that, a song that gives me goosebumps when I hear it, either in the studio or in my car. And I'm talking about Stevie Nicks doing Silver Springs. Great song and a great job from Stevie singing it. Coming up, we got the Four Tops, a little Motown sound. Reach out, I'll be there.
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0: It's a feel-good Wednesday, and you are locked in on the True Oldies Channel with a group called Gallery. That was their biggest hit. So nice to be with you. Stanley Cup Finals last night. The Carolina Hurricanes tied it up 5-3 as they knocked off the Golden Knights. Game 5 tomorrow night in Raleigh. And, of course, Game 4 of the NBA Basketball Finals tonight. It's the Knicks and the Spurs. Knicks are ahead 2-1, and they're playing in their home court, MSG, in the city. I'm Scott on the TOC.
1: Celebrating America's 250th birthday, Alexander Hamilton is the architect of America's financial system. 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
2: He also had a more abstract notion in mind, which was that if you had a national currency, that would help promote the idea of national identity.
1: The nation owes Hamilton a debt, ironically, because Hamilton said the national debt must always be paid.
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0: Keeping the music alive, one great song at a time. 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
0: Here's what went down on this day in music history. Paul McCartney and Wings set a new record for an indoor concert when 67,100 people gathered for their show in Seattle, Washington on this day in 1976.
2: Maybe I'm amazed at the way you love me all the time.
0: The late Andy Gibb opened up in the Pirates of Penzance on stage in Los Angeles on this day in 1981. And June the 10th is an up-and-down landmark day in the history of one of the great girl groups of all time. Talking about the Shirelles, today's the birthday of their lead singer, Shirley Austin, and it's the anniversary of the death of one of the original members, Mickey Harris, who passed at the age of 42 on June 10th, 1982. And it was June 10th, 1972, when Elvis played Madison Square Garden for the first time in his career. He did three nights in New York to sell out crowds and rave reviews. And you know we're ready to go with Elvis right now on the TOC.

0: Maurice Williams and the Zodiacs on the True Oldies Channel. Stay just a little bit longer. Wow, what a sweep that was. Elvis in there before that, doing the Cold Kentucky Rain. Had the Beatles doing She Loves You, and there's more coming up. Got the Turtles, got Billy Joel, plus Simon and Garfunkel. I love this station.
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2: Here's your updated WMEX forecast. Cloudy skies with a few peaks of sun this afternoon, with daytime highs approaching 88. Southwesterly winds 8 to 15 miles per hour. Cloudy skies expected with fog in spots tonight. Chance of thunderstorms. Lows dip down to about 66. Chance of thunderstorms and foggy early tomorrow. High temperatures reach up to 89. Mainly cloudy skies expected. I'm Staff Meteorologist Paul Trombley. Currently 88.
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powered by 1 million watts of music memories. You got Billy Joel on the True Oldies Channel. Got to say hello to Alyssa. She listens to us in Nashville, Tennessee, and she has requested this song. Maybe you remember it. It's kind of a forgotten 45. A girl by the name of Claudine Clark sang Party Lights.

0: town, girl. Let's go where the lights are shining bright. Those are party lights. Claudine Clark doing the song, and you heard it right here on the True Oldies Channel, where Sly and the Family Stone are on next.
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0: We're just trying to keep the music alive with great songs like that one. Paul Revere and the Raiders, Hungry for Your Love. Lead singer Mark Lindsay sang that song. He also went out on his own for a couple of songs. He had one called Arizona, and he had another pretty good-sized hit called Silver Bird. If you've never heard that song, turn your radio up right now.
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0: Mark Lindsay rolling solo with a song called Silver Bird. The other one I like a little bit better, Arizona. Probably should have played that. I'll do it at another time because right now I got to pack up my stuff and get out of here. Robbie Bridges is ready to get on the radio. I'm back tomorrow morning for the Throbbing Thursday, Almost Friday Big Show. 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And bye, Buckaroos.
1: Celebrating America's 250th birthday. In 1936, one man shattered the myth of Nazi superiority. Jesse Owens, the grandson of a slave, competed in the Olympics in Germany that year.
2: Ohio State's phenomenal Jesse Owens again takes the spotlight as he sprints for the takeoff and the broad jump.
1: Adolf Hitler wanted to show the world that the Aryan race was racially superior. But 22-year-old Owens destroyed that lie by winning an unprecedented 4 gold medals. He proved to the world that excellence is not confined to one race or nationality.
3: After the fanfares of the Olympic opening comes the most amazing performance by America's Jesse Owens in the 100 meters. The world's most superb runner makes the others look as if they're walking as he wins the final and equals the world's record time. This and his later victory in the long jump may well be the athletic performances of the century.
4: The competition was grand and we're very glad to come out on top. Thank you very kindly.
1: He returned to the United States where discrimination was still rampant, but his achievements were an important stepping stone on the road to civil rights for all.
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0: 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I am Robbie Bridges, plugged in and rolling. Starting to smell around here. Thought we'd hop in a bathtub and splish splash around a little bit. Bobby Darin, the TOC.
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0: playing Motown, soul, and greater rock and roll on a hump day. True Oldies Channel, Mary Wells, and my guy, our buddy Tony Orlando. Our guy Tony with Dawn ahead of that, little Candida, and Johnny Rivers kicked off the hour with the Rockin' Pneumonia. I want to say hi to Samantha. She's in Virginia. Thank you for being a part of TOC Nation. Appreciate the message on the Facebook page. Coming up for you, McCartney and Wings from the James Bond movie. We'll get on Eddie Rabbit and the Box Tops.
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2: Here's your updated WMEX forecast. Cloudy skies with a few peaks of sun this afternoon, with daytime highs approaching 88. Southwest winds 10 to 15 miles per hour. Cloudy skies expected with fog in spots tonight. Chance of thunderstorms. Lows around 66. Mainly cloudy skies expected with fog early tomorrow. Chance of thunderstorms. High temperatures reach up to 89. I'm Staff Meteorologist Paul Trombley. Currently, it's 89 degrees.
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0: we're talking about a new James Bond movie this year. It's going to be the 26th official Bond movie, 2026. That's not happening. We don't even know who the next James Bond is yet, though. And did I read somewhere that today is George Lazenby's birthday? Todd, am I making that up?
1: I don't know.
0: Well, why don't you know? Come on now. I thought you were a George Lazenby super fan.
1: No.
0: 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I got Eddie Rabbit coming up as promised. We'll throw it back with an R&B song the Beatles went on to cover. Maybe we'll play both versions. I think we'll do that. Plus, we'll get on CCR and Neil Diamond. Hey, this is Robbie Bridges. 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

0: Beatle version and the OG from a group called The Cookies, used to back up Ray Charles. That is Chains on the True Oldies Channel. And Robbie Bridges with another hour of great oldies, 60s, 70s, and more. 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
1: I'm Scott Shannon, all pumped up and ready to take a cruise in the True Oldies Time Machine. We're flashing back to this day, June the 10th, 1965. These were the five biggest hits in America. The Four Tops were sitting at number five on their way to the top with I Can't Help Myself.

and the number one song in America. On June 10th, 1965, the Supremes with their fifth number one hit in a row. What a year from Motown. It's Back in My Arms again on the True Oldies Channel.

0: What a great guy from North Dakota, Bobby V and Rubber Ball on the True Oldies channel, where you get the greatest hits of all time. The Supremes off the Time Machine. And Scott put together Blue Swede, their version of the Ooga Chukka, Hooked on a Feeling, and Jay and the Americans, too, with Come a Little Bit Closer. Now, the original Hooked on a Feeling was B.J. Thomas, of course. There's a guy. Remember he did that song, I can't think of his name, Todd. Who was the guy that did that song, I'll Take a Trip to the Moon? You know what I'm talking about?
1: You mean Jonathan King?
0: Right. Yeah, he did the first Ooga Chukka version, and that's the one that Blue Swede covered. He didn't have a hit, but they did. On the way, we'll do one from the Pointer Sisters by request, back to the Super 70s. I got a great summertime one-hit wonder. Our buddy Tommy James is coming by, and how about David Cassidy and the Partridge Family?
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3: Here's your updated WMEX forecast. Sunshine mixed with clouds at times this afternoon, with daytime highs approaching 89. Southwesterly winds 10 to 15 miles per hour. Cloudy skies expected with fog tonight. Chance for storms. Lows level off around 66. Slight chance of thunderstorms and foggy early tomorrow. Highs level off around 90. Sunshine mixed with clouds at times. I'm staff meteorologist Paul Trombley. Currently, it's 88 degrees.
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0: You know, a little while ago, we did the two versions of Chains, the original from the Cookies and the Beatles. That's another song. That's a cover song. A lot of people don't realize that. The Riviera's California Sun on the True Oldies channel, originally recorded by Joe Jones, who had the song You Talk Too Much. Yep, he did the first one. Coming up, we'll get on to Bee Gees. I got the Partridge Family, as promised, and a Beatle biscuit.
1: 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We specialize in the greatest hits of the 60s and 70s. You're going to hear great songs from the Beatles, the Stones, the Four Seasons, all kinds of Motown stuff like Stevie Wonder, the Temps, the Four Tops, Martha and the Vandellas, plus the Supremes. Plus, you're going to hear some of those stars from the early days of rock and roll, talking about Elvis, Buddy Holly, Chuck Berry, Little Richard. We've got one.

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playing one great oldie after another. You are on the TOC where you get the greatest hits. And I'm Robbie Bridges. I just got a note here from Gene. Gene, the dancing machine. He's in Ames, Iowa. Heard us playing that song from the Partridge Family. He said that's not his favorite family. He likes the DeFranco family. All right, I can't resist because this is a fun song and I like them better than the Partridge Family too, with all respect to David Cassidy. How about this? It's a heartbeat. It's a love beat. It's the True Oldies Channel.

0: DeFranco family and the Partridge family. Where else are you going to get those two back-to-back on a Wednesday? TOC and Robbie Bridges here on the ride, plugged in and rolling with more great oldies and the Beatles. Get Back gets it going next.
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0: cranking out the best rock and roll on the radio. BTO, taking care of business. TCB, Rock and Roll Hall of Fame inductee, thank God. Chubby Checker with the twist, and the Beach Boys, Al Jardine on the lead on that one with Help Me, Rhonda. Got a request to do the double shot of My Baby's Love Song, the Swingin' Medallions. We'll get that on for George in New York. Linda Ronstadt with a beautiful tune on the way, and we'll play Elton John.
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2: Here's your updated WMEX forecast. Sunshine mixed with clouds at times this afternoon, with daytime highs approaching 88. Winds out of the south, 10 to 15 miles per hour. Cloudy skies expected, with fog tonight, chance of thunderstorms. Lows dip down to about 66. Slight chance of thunderstorms and foggy early tomorrow. Highs level off around 90, a blend of clouds and sun. I'm staff meteorologist Paul Trombley. Currently 82.
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0: Monkeys for ladies named Valerie everywhere on the True Oldies channel, including one listening in Jacksonville, Florida. Thank you for being a part of TOC Nation on Facebook. You find us there at True Oldies channel. Wednesday, hump day coming up. We'll get on Elton John. I got a instrumental song that went all the way to the top right in the middle of Beatlemania from a guy named Al Hurd. So that's an old wow song on the way. Plus the Steve Miller Band by request.
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0: Two from Elton John. That one, I'm Still Standing, from 83, and from a decade earlier in 73. A little Crocodile Rock and Robbie Bridges on a Wednesday with more of the greatest hits of all time coming up and more great requests.
1: Celebrating America's 250th birthday. She's the tallest woman in America at 305 feet. 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She's the Statue of Liberty, a gift from the people of France to the United States. 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The broken chains at her feet represent freedom from tyranny and slavery. And her crown is about liberty spreading to all 7 continents. She's welcomed millions of people from around the globe arriving on our shores.
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0: 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And I'm Scott, checking out the rock and roll calendar for today's date,
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0: Here's what went down on this day in music history. Paul McCartney and Wings set a new record for an indoor concert when 67,100 people gathered for their show in Seattle, Washington on this day in 1976.
2: Maybe I'm amazed at the way you love me all the time.
0: The late Andy Gibb opened up in the Pirates of Penzance on stage in Los Angeles on this day in 1981. And June the 10th is an up-and-down landmark day in the history of one of the great girl groups of all time. Talking about the Shirelles, today's the birthday of their lead singer, Shirley Austin, and it's the anniversary of the death of one of the original members, Mickey Harris, who passed at the age of 42 on June 10th, 1982. And it was June 10th, 1972, when Elvis played Madison Square Garden for the first time in his career. He did three nights in New York to sell out crowds and rave reviews. And you know we're ready to go with Elvis right now on the TOC.
3: Well, since my baby left me, well, I found a new place to dwell. Well, it's down at the end of Lonely Street, that Heartbreak Hotel. I'll be just a lonely baby. Well, I'm so lonely. I'll be just so lonely. I could die.

0: Gladys celebrating a big birthday. I'll let you Google it. I don't want to spill the beans, but she's out in the road this summer, too. Gladys Knight and her pips doing what them pips do on that version of I Heard It Through the Grapevine from the True Oldies Channel. Elvis the King, a little early Elvis, Heartbreak Hotel off the rock and roll calendar for this Wednesday, June the 10th. It's got put together and kicked off the hour with James Brown. Coming up, the Eagles, Lightning, Lou Christie, and how about Earth, Wind, and Fire?
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2: Here's your updated WMEX forecast. Chance of thunderstorms with fog in spots tonight. Otherwise, cloudy skies expected. Lows around 66. Southwest winds 8 to 15 miles per hour. Partly cloudy skies with fog at times early tomorrow. Slight chance of thunderstorms. High of 90. Lows dip down to about 70 tomorrow night. Slight chance of thunderstorms. I'm Staff Meteorologist Paul Trombley. Right now, it's 80 degrees.
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Let it be. I got a little Earth, Wind, and Fire. Now, how about those guys helping out this lady or this group of ladies, a group called The Emotions, on this song, Best of My Love, right now on the True Oldies Channel.

0: it's kind of a twin spin from Earth, Wind & Fire. They're bagging up the emotions on that song and one of their big super hits, Philip Bailey and the Crew with Shining Star 2 from the TOC. Some rock and roll music by way of the Rolling Stones. I got Herb Alpert coming up with an instrumental classic and a good one from ABBA we can sing along to on the True Oldies channel.
1: 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Plus, you're going to hear some of those stars from the early days of rock and roll talking about Elvis, Buddy Holly, Chuck Berry, Little Richard. We've got one-hit wonders, forgotten 45s. You'll hear plenty of songs that'll make you go, oh, wow.
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0: I know I play this song probably too often, but it is one of my all-time favorite songs. And maybe you just think of the Herb Alpert Tijuana Brass as an instrumental band, and they're a great instrumental band. But this song is just beautiful. Here's Herb Alpert singing, "This Guy's in Love with You" on the DOC.
1: You see.

0: Two from Herb Alpert on the Wednesday True Oldies channel. Boy, that is such a beautiful song. A little Happy Together. We got that coming up. Promised you ABBA. You got a request I haven't thought of yet, like one for Clara. She's in Redding, California. Yours is coming up, too. Part of another hour of the greatest hits, 60s, 70s, and more. Right here. Hang out.
1: Celebrating America's 250th birthday. He grew up in poverty and never attended high school or college, but Abraham Lincoln became one of our greatest presidents, keeping our nation whole after the Civil War, even after 11 southern states tried to secede from the Union.
2: 47 years ago, our fathers brought forth on this continent a new nation, conceived in liberty and dedicated to the proposition that all men are created equal.
1: He persuaded Congress to pass the amendment that abolished slavery, and he delivered one of the most important speeches in the history of our nation, the Gettysburg Address, honoring our fallen soldiers and advocating for equality and our democratic government.
3: We here highly resolve that these dead shall not have died in vain, and that this nation, under God, shall have a new birth of freedom, and that government of the people, by the people, and for the people shall not perish from the earth.
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2: Here's your updated WMEX forecast. Chance of thunderstorms with fog and spots tonight. Otherwise, cloudy skies expected. Lows around 66. Southwest winds 8 to 15 miles per hour. Partly cloudy skies with fog at times early tomorrow. Slight chance of thunderstorms, high of 90. Lows dip down to about 70 tomorrow night. Slight chance of thunderstorms. I'm staff meteorologist Paul Trombley. Currently 77.
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1: 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We specialize in the greatest hits of the 60s and 70s. You're going to hear great songs from the Beatles, the Stones, the Four Seasons, all kinds of Motown stuff like Stevie Wonder, the Temps, the Four Tops, Martha and the Vandellas, plus the Supremes. Plus, you're going to hear some of those stars from the early days of rock and roll talking about Elvis, Buddy Holly, Chuck Berry, Little Richard. We've got one-hit wonders, forgotten 45s. You'll hear plenty of songs that'll make you go, oh, wow.
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1: Celebrating America's 250th birthday. In 1962, President John F. Kennedy said these inspiring words.
2: 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Because that goal will serve to organize and measure the best of our energies and skills.
1: Kennedy's promise was fulfilled when Neil Armstrong, Buzz Aldrin, and Michael Collins sailed to the moon in Apollo 11.
3: Okay, engine stop. Houston, Tranquility Base here. The Eagle has landed. Roger, Tranquility, we copy on the ground.
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